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Tom Petty, You're So Bad, wrapping up the Petty Party for this Tuesday afternoon. Of course, we also heard Listen to Her Heart from Tom Petty and the Heartbreakers, along with The Waiting. Poison on the way. Right now, it's Bryan Adams, Summer of 69.

0: 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Poison, talk dirty to me. Welcome to the Workforce Free Ride. I'm Terry in for Max today. Steely Dan coming up. Also the Grateful Dead, Elton John. All lined up and ready to go for you. Listen to Pam Ferris all this week for your chance to win a buffet lunch for two at the Southwest Reno's Pizza Factory. Right there at the corner of Moana and Lakeside. I've had lunch there several times and it's very good. Yeah, very fresh. The salad bar is amazing, too. Pizza's always fresh. What's cool is we walked in. In fact, it was my family and I. We walked in right at 11 a.m. They had just opened the doors, and literally, we're like, well, there's no pizzas. Well, what they're doing is they're waiting to put out fresh pizzas, so it's just not sitting there. So it's always fresh food, all right? So listen to Pam Ferris for your chance to win a buffet lunch for two at Southwest Reno's Pizza Factory, corner of Lakeside and Moana, with 105.7 KOZZ, Reno's Classic Rock.
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3: Major bottleneck is happening on 80 westbound from USA Parkway to Lockwood. USA Parkway itself is backed up nearly to Denmark Way. Yeah, that's still happening. If you're trying to get out of that area, prepare yourself for a slow, hot ride. 395 northbound is overflowing with regular and commercial wheels headed up to the North Valleys. The heaviest part there is between North McCarran and Parr Boulevard. Speaking of Parr, west to east, left to right, that's still fully loaded there. Veterans Parkway northbound is slammed from Pembroke to the intersection at Gregg Street. That's where it turns into Sparks Boulevard. And Pyramid Highway northbound going into Spanish Springs, that's heating up with a heavy flow from Los Altos Parkway to Highland Ranch Parkway. This is Boogie with a look at this afternoon's traffic.
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6: Hey, hey, Peach. Forecaster Raina Plunkett here with your Reno forecast. Tonight, mostly clear with a low around 56 degrees. Some extra clouds will filter in, though. Tomorrow, sunshine will be back in town with a high of 88 degrees. It'll also be breezy with choppy lake conditions. Thursday and Friday will be in the 90s. The weekend looks cooler, so my suggestion to you, enjoy the upper 80s while they're here. That's your Weather Authority forecast.
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0: 105.7 KOZZ, Rito's Classic Rock, Elton John, and the Bitch is Back. Terry here. Welcome to the Workforce Free Ride. I'm in for Max today. We've got Pink Floyd coming up. Also, a twofer from Bon Jovi right around the corner. Happy birthday today to Justin Long, actor Justin Long of the American Pie movies. And other movies. He's in a lot of good stuff. But he's 48 today. I am older than that man, and I don't like that. Also, happy birthday to Funny Man, comedian Dana Carvey, of course, SNL, Wayne's World, and Church Lady. Oh, my gosh. He's 71 years old today. And then Stacy Keach, one of my all-time favorites. Mainly, my favorite role of his is Sergeant Stadenko from Up in Smoke. Cheech and Chong's Up in Smoke. And I believe he might have makes an appearance in other ones as well. So happy birthday. And of course, happy birthday, heavenly birthday to Charlie Watts of the Rolling Stones, who was born this date in 1941. He ended up passing away in August of 2021 at the age of 80. Charlie Watts, one of the greatest drummers ever, period. And so there you go. Pink Floyd coming up, Led Zeppelin as well. 105.7 KOZZ, Reno's Classic Rock.
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105.7 KOZZ, Reno's Classic Rock, wrapping up a two for Tuesday from Bon Jovi. Of course, Wanted Dead or Alive and Runaway. Guns N' Roses on the way, Edgar Winter Group as well. Right now it's 38 Special, and Hold On Loosely on KOZZ.

0: 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My name's Terry. I'm in for Max today on the Workforce Free Ride. Thanks for listening. We've got some Foreigner on the way. Also, George Thorogood and Electric Light Orchestra. 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We've got a lot of stuff going on, especially like this Friday, or sorry, this Saturday is the Marshall Tucker Band. Easy for me to say, I know. They're at the Carson Valley Inn at TJ's Corral. 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Jim Gaffigan, funny, one of my all-time favorite comedians. He's in town at the GSR on the 12th of June. 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And then the Monster X Tour is also Saturday, June 13th at Fernley Out-of-Town Park, right there at the Rodeo Corral. 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
3: We have a tumultuous Tuesday on our hands. A crash at the 19 Travel Center on USA Parkway kicks it off. Then two major hotspots to contend with in the city. The first, 395 northbound from south of the Spaghetti Bowl up to Panther Valley. It's still moving slow, and it's likely you could be in a bumper-to-bumper flow from Audi to Park Boulevard. If you are coming into the city from the east, the other one is unavoidable. 80 westbound from USA Parkway to Mustang is still experiencing a heavy flow. Be ready for a scramble all the way in. Waltham Way, that's feeling the pressure, too. The intersection at Veterans and Gregg Street continues to buzz with wheels in all four directions. And Pyramid Highway northbound, good news, that's relaxed for now from Prater Way to Disc Drive.
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5: Hey, hey, Peach. Forecaster Raina Plunkett here with your Reno forecast. Tonight, mostly clear with a low around 56 degrees. Some extra clouds will filter in, though. Tomorrow, sunshine will be back in town with a high of 88 degrees. It'll also be breezy with choppy lake conditions. Thursday and Friday will be in the 90s. The weekend looks cooler, so my suggestion to you, enjoy the upper 80s while they're here. That's your Weather Authority forecast.
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2: During the Black Hawk War, a volunteer militia comprised of farmers and rough fellows from the backwoods of Illinois chose Abe Lincoln as their captain. Instilling discipline, Lincoln marched his rowdy company in wide formation headlong toward a fence. Forgetting the proper command to march his men two by two through a small gate, Lincoln

0: 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He lives in Las Vegas and pays for congressional and local party endorsements. That's David Flippo. 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More data centers in overdevelopment. 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I am the conservative Republican. Vote Fred Simon June 9th. 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I approve this message.
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0: 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Hey, that's it for me. I'm going to wrap up the workforce free ride today, and I think I'm back in again tomorrow for Max as well. We've got Boston coming up, and of course, Alice Cooper is going to take you all the way through till midnight. 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
4: We have a tumultuous Tuesday on our hands. A crash at the 19 Travel Center on USA Parkway kicks it off. Then two major hotspots to contend with in the city. The first, 395 northbound from south of the Spaghetti Bowl up to Panther Valley. It's still moving slow, and it's likely you could be in a bumper-to-bumper flow from Audi to Park Boulevard. If you are coming into the city from the east, the other one is unavoidable. 80 westbound from USA Parkway to Mustang is still experiencing a heavy flow. Be

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1: It's time once again to escape to another world where the rock is always just right. And your seasoned host is never short on stories to share. So sit back and immerse yourself in a Tuesday edition of Alice's Attic with Alice Cooper.
2: Greetings, mutants and minions and assorted weirdos. Happy Tuesday, the 2nd of June, from the king of your kind. I'm also the king of grandfathers named Alice who are in the Rock and Roll Hall of Fame. But I think that's a pretty small group. I'm in a bunch of Hall of Fames. I'm in the White Castle Hall of Fame. I'm in the Knife Throwing Hall of Fame. I'm in the Radio Hall of Fame. For this, for what I do here. Alrighty, do you want to know what's coming up on the first hour of Alice's Attic? Well, me too. I'm kidding. I have some info in front of me right here, and it seems we're going to go back to the year 86 for Cooper's Countdown and 67 for This Day in Rock. But right now, here's something that will make you forget everything I just said.
1: Alice's Attic with Alice Cooper.

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1: Cast your minds back to a time when Ronald Reagan was president of the United States. The Mets beat the Red Sox to win the World Series. And sadly, the space shuttle Challenger exploded. Yes, I'm talking about 1986. And the good news for you is that on the charts this month in 1986 were some bands and songs that you dig. Plus, maybe one you've never heard of. So let's see what radio was playing back then. At number five is a band you may not remember, GTR, a super group featuring Yes and Asian guitarist Steve Howe and Steve Hackett from the band Genesis. Their song was When the Heart Rules the Mind. Van Halen were hanging out at number four on the rock charts with Dreams. A band your Uncle Alice sometimes enjoys, the Moody Blues, were in the number four position with Your Wildest Dreams. Sledgehammer by original Genesis singer Peter Gabriel was in second place. And rounding out this prog rock influenced chart was the then current lineup of Genesis with Phil Collins singing.

0: 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More Alice Cooper after this. 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
4: 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That's David Flippo. 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I am the conservative Republican. 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I approve this message.
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1: I was the executive chef at Gainey Ranch in Scottsdale, Arizona, in the early 90s, when one morning our director of golf asked if I wanted to be a fourth in a group going out. I was not a golfer, and pairing was Alice Cooper, Gene Simmons, and Sam Kinison. I declined, as Mr. Cooper was a member and a very serious golfer. I was afraid I would ruin his round. Now my only regret in life is not having the courage to follow through on what would have been a once-in-a-lifetime experience. I spent my current days as executive chef at Red Rock Country Club in Las Vegas. Hit me up anytime you're in Vegas and need to tee them up. Either way, it's a great memory. Just could have played out differently. Lifetime fan, love listening to Alice's Attic and all your great stories. All the best to you, William Fshing. P-F-E-S-H-I-N-G. Fshing. Okay, here's me with a very sharp needle to bust a balloon. Gene Simmons and I never played golf. Sam Kinison and I never played golf. I've never even heard of Gene Simmons playing golf or Sam Kinison playing golf. So whoever was telling you that that was the pairing was lying to you, William Fshing. Okay? I probably was there because I play golf. But none of those other two people have never played. If you want to play golf with William, tell me if you beat him at alice@alicesattic.com. And I'll bet that you can't beat him at chefing.
0: Alice Cooper will be right back with more insanity after this break.
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5: The Pony Express not only carried mail, it also connected the West with national events. On November 7th, 1860, an extra pony run galloped out of Fort Kearney, Nebraska, arriving in a cloud of dust at Fort Churchill, Nevada, in a remarkable 7 days, 7 hours. Riders brought news of Abraham Lincoln's election and start of the Civil War. The news flashed by telegraph to San Francisco and up and down the Pacific coast. Lincoln is elected. This has been A Penny for Your Thoughts, presented by Lincoln Heating and Air.
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Greatest Day in Rock with Alice is coming up, and it's more music right now. It's Alice's Attic with Alice.

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1: On June 2nd, 1967, the Beatles' 8th LP, Sgt. Pepper's Lonely Hearts Club Band, was released in the U.S. It was the band's first album where the tracks listing were exactly the same for the UK and the US versions. The album kicks off with a title track and ends with A Day in the Life. When it came out, my band put it on a stereo and listened to it probably 12 times, just sitting there in awe of this album. We sat there and just went, are you kidding? Everything on it was amazing. Sgt. Pepper will probably be in history, go down as the greatest Beatles album, maybe one of the greatest rock album of all time.

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4: 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Rusty Spurs here with Sierra Cycle Smith. Well, dang it, June 21st is the longest day of the year. 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
0: What you don't expect is for your very own late night pal to be a member of the Rock and Roll Hall of Fame. But then again, this ain't your average rock and roll rodeo. Confide in him now, and you shall be rewarded. It's Alice's Attic with Alice Cooper.
12: I'm back. Yes, it is the man behind the mask, your beloved Uncle Alice Cooper. Kane and I, when we were writing Constrictor, all we watched was slasher movies. and stuff like that. And we decided Constrictor should be the musical version of a slasher. And then they called us and said, hey, do you want to do the music for Friday the 13th, part 6? And I said, I'd do some songs for it, certainly. Man Behind the Mask. Okay, maybe I'm not your beloved uncle, but at least you're listening to me. So I'll take that. Up here in Alice's Attic, I've got all your favorite rock stars locked in, which means I have to play their songs. So you're lucky if you like the likes of Queen, ZZ Top, Rat, or even these guys.
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1: You love the song Round and Round by Rat, and apparently so did the makers of the 2008 movie The Wrestler. The film was directed by Darren Aronofsky and stars Mickey Rourke, Marisa Tomei, Evan Rachel Wood. In the movie, Round and Round played during the entrance of Rourke's Randy the Ram Robinson character, and here it is.

0: We'll be back with more Alice Cooper next. Alice's Attic with Alice Cooper.
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0: This is Tales from the Attic.
2: A little bit ago, I mentioned the man behind the mask from my Constrictor album, which I recorded in 1985. And that was also the year I guest starred on another record. Anybody remember? The band name rhymes with Misted Blister. Yes, I'm talking about Dee Snider and Twisted Sister. The song Be Cruel to Your School was written by Dee and ended up on Twisted's fourth album, Come Out and Play, which turned out to be a hugely successful album for the guys. Brian Setzer, Billy Joel, and saxophonist Clarence Clemons also appear on Be Cruel to Your School. So I was in very good company. It was when video was going crazy, MTV was insane, and it just seemed to me like myself and Dee Snider should be together on a video. And that's tonight's tale. So now your brain has expanded 2.1%.
0: Alice will be right back.
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1: Tommy Shaw wasn't an original member of Styx. Before he was in the band, guitarist and keyboardist John Kurlewski was in the band. What was his final album with Styx? Equinox. The band's fifth studio LP, which came out in December 1975. Kurlewski left the band due to conflicts with the other members and to spend time with his family, and Tommy Shaw stepped in. Kurlewski passed away in 1988 at the age of 37. That's way too early. Let's hear the last song on the Equinox featuring John Kurlewski on guitar, Sweet Magic.

0: There's more Alice Cooper coming sooner than later. Alice's Attic with Alice Cooper.
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0: 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Unless, of course, the game is rock, paper, scissors. Then you can count on our faithful host to choose rock every single time. He's got his microphone on, and his leathers are just back from the cleaners. It's Alice's Attic with Alice Cooper.
10: 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If you hear accidentally, well, I'll do my best to keep you entertained. And if you like to do two things at once, of course, you know my radio show syncs up with The Wizard of Oz. Actually, it doesn't. It syncs up with Weekend at Bernie's. Wait, no. Oh, Pink Floyd is the Wizard of Oz. Yeah, I synced up with Old Yeller, too. Here's some fine rock and roll for your evening.
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Gotta Love the 80s with Alice is around the corner. 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It's Alice's Attic with Alice Cooper.

0: The scent of Aquanet, the silky smooth feel of spandex, and a cassette cranked up on the Alpine in your Trans Am. 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
2: 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But we were wrong. This evening, we're going to hear a little something from 1982 off the band's Signals album, New World Man.

0: 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Alice's Attic with Alice Cooper.
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1: Hello, Alice. My name is Cheyenne Leo, and my partner is Robert Vanderlinden. I'm not yet sure when, but we are getting married. We are both huge fans of you and your music. Some of my earliest memories are dancing to your music with my mom. Rob discovered you at 5 and has loved you and your music ever since. I admit Rob is a bigger fan than me. He can identify any of your songs by the first few chords. You are 100% getting invited to our wedding. We are deciding on wedding songs. You and Me is in the list to be considered for our first dance, or maybe as an entrance song for the reception. I wondered if you had or had approved of any orchestral or wedding versions of Poison or any of your songs. Cheyenne. I think music, once it gets out there like that, unless it's being used for a commercial thing, it's not, your wedding is not a commercial thing. So full speed ahead, damn the torpedoes. More where that came from, back sooner than later.
0: Alice will be back in a moment.
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1: Who is Joan Jett's co-writer on the hit song I Hate Myself for Loving You? Duh. You can tell that just the song. Desmond Child, who, of course, did my Trash album with me, and Joan Jett. In fact, we did a song together. We wrote a song that they didn't use, House of Fire. I got a hold of it, put my Alice into it. So now the writing credits on that are Desmond Child, Joan Jett, and Alice Cooper. So let's listen to I Hate Myself for Loving You, which I think is her best record. It has a guitar solo courtesy of former Rolling Stone, Mick Taylor.

0: Murphy's Attic with Alice Cooper.
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0: You're inside Alice's attic. Your sagacious host could truly benefit from having a yard sale. Who wouldn't be interested in used straitjackets, top hats, guillotines, and leather pants? There's even a lava lamp from his first LA apartment. But amongst the flotsam and jetsam of an extraordinarily interesting life are the tantalizing tales that only a rock and roll Hall of Famer could deliver. So sit back and enjoy another hour of rock and talk with Alice Cooper.
8: Hey there, hi there, ho there, and thank you for joining me in Alice's attic. I have a feeling your attic doesn't look anything like mine, but maybe a little like the one that Roger the Alien moved into in the American Dad show. I had so many weird bedrooms. We had one house in Hollywood Hills. where my bedroom used to be a speakeasy. You had to go down, you had to press a button, the door would open, and you'd go walk down into this cold, almost cave-like kind of room. But it was great. It was a great bedroom. So when you're Alice Cooper, you can do whatever you like on the air. Like I could do a mashup of Inagata DeVita and Captain Beefheart if I wanted to. I didn't actually know that bees farted, though. Captain Beefheart. But I think I'll play this instead.
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Cooper's Covers coming up. But now, it's more music. It's Alice's Attic with Alice Cooper.

0: musicians had to be creative.
1: Just ask our next artist on Cooper's Covers. 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
2: Already, I got a cover version of a great song by The Temptations. The song is Get Ready, written by the legendary Smokey Robinson, and was a hit for the band on the R&B charts. But when the group Rare Earth recorded the tune and released it in 1970, it was a hit on the pop charts. The album version is more than 21 minutes long, but somehow they managed to do a radio edit that's a 2 minute 46 seconds long. And that's what I've got for you.

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0: 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Alice's Attic with Alice Cooper.
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1: Top of the evening, my festive freaks. It's Uncle Alice with your nightly dose of potentially true facts. Here we go. Dogs tilt their heads when you speak to them to better pinpoint familiar words. Since the Doors did not have a bass player, Ray Manzarek played the bass lines on a Fender Rhodes piano bass with his left hand and organ melodies on his right. Pretty amazing. If the Earth doubled its size, trees would immediately fall over because surface gravity would be doubled. Many species of ants release strong-smelling chemicals when they're angry, threatened, or being squished. Trap jaw ants release a chocolatey smell when annoyed. Lynyrd Skynyrd's Ronnie Van Zant was always barefoot on stage because he believed being barefoot kept him grounded and in touch with the energy of the crowd. Of course, Ronnie Van Zant was insane. And finally tonight, scientist John Schmidt willingly lets insects sting him to find out which hurts the worst. Now, let me see. I saw this on TV. And they would get bit by black widows. They'd get bit by scorpions, everything. The worst, when I talked to some of these guys, was a thing called the tarantula wasp. My dad was a missionary up with the Apache Indians. And there were tarantula wasps up there. They're black and they have red wings and they're about 2 inches long. And they said, if that thing stings you, your arm swells up like Popeye. And not just that, but it injects acid into your system and it doesn't stop burning. It's like if somebody took a hot match and put it on you and, you know, it goes away after a while. This doesn't go away. So it's the most painful sting of anything. And that's all, folks.
0: What? You think radio this brilliant is free? We'll be back with more amazing Alice Cooper after the break.
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1: What Pearl Jam song from the band's 10 album began life as an instrumental track entitled E-Ballad? Black. Guitarist Stone Gossard wrote the music in 1990 as one of five songs compiled into a tape called Stone Gossard Demos that was circulated, hopefully to find a singer and drummer for Pearl Jam. And as they say, the rest is hysterectomy.

0: Unlike Elvis, Alice Cooper has not left the building. 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Alice's Attic with Alice Cooper.
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1: It's your Uncle Alice checking in on you. I hope things are well with everyone out there. Yes, the world is in a rough place, but we've got each other and rock and roll, so let's be kind and helpful. It's easier than being a jerk. But if you're in the attic, being a jerk is okay. And studies do show, actually, that listening to music lowers production of stress hormones. Huh. Yes, apparently REO Speedwagon and Black Sabbath can help reduce elevated heart rates and alleviate anxiety, and also gets rid of those wrinkles under your eyes, does your taxes, and rotates your tires. Okay, let's give it a try with this other song.
0: Alice's Attic with Alice Cooper.

for more Attic Classics in a few on Alice's Attic with Alice Cooper. And let's do more rock right now. It's Alice's Attic with Alice Cooper.

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1: Moody Blues have an album titled Every Good Boy Deserves Favor. And maybe someday I'll explain to you how that got that title. I can tell you right now. EGBDF are the lines in the treble clef. And we've heard that since the very beginning. In school, we actually had to take music appreciation, and you learn things like that. They don't have that in school now. I guess you just learn that in the garage. But now I've got a song from that album that you don't hear much, but I'm going to change that. The tune is The Story in Your Eyes, and the band's Justin Hayward says that he wrote that song at home while playing his Martin D28 acoustic guitar. Product placement. Ultimately, keyboard player Mike Pinder added Mellotron to the song, and it turned out just like this. The story.

0: Alice's Attic with Alice Cooper.
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0: unlikely. Either way, please know you are incredible and a huge inspiration to so many people, including myself and my parents, Nicole. Well, Nicole, of course I'm going to do that. Nothing better than your mom and dad. So, PJ, Mom, Nicole says she loves you and she misses you, and to jump on a Greyhound and come on down to Arizona. All right. My parents were very odd. My dad being a pastor, they started in big band music. I was very surprised when the Beatles came out and the Rolling Stones and the Animals and the Yardbirds and the Kinks, that my dad loved those bands. My dad thought those bands were great. And he might have been the only pastor to sit around that could tell you who played guitar in the Yardbirds. If you'd like to wish someone a happy Arbor Day, why? Drop me a line at alice@aliceisattic.com, or you could just make like a tree and leaf.
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0: musicians had to be creative.
1: Just ask our next artist on Cooper's Covers. And now for something completely unoriginal.
2: All right, I got a song that's not a cover, but a reworking. I guess that counts. The song is Because the Night, recorded in August 1977 by Patti Smith. But Bruce Springsteen wrote the song, recorded it on June 1st, 1977. And 2 months later, Smith did the song. It was producer Jimmy Iovine who brought the song to Patti. She then added her own lyrics and recorded it. I would say that's a co-write. Interestingly, the first time it was performed was by Patti at CBGB's in New York, with Springsteen joining on vocals and guitar. He later did the song on his tour, but with his own lyrics. A lot of people are, I've worked with a lot of songwriters, and they'll come up with a song, and I'll say, well, that's great. You know what? In order for me to use it, I'm going to have to change this lyric. And they go, no, no, can't change the lyrics. And I go, why? Well, because that's how it's written. And I go, yeah, but it's a piece of clay. You can do anything you want to it. It's your own song. I can't use it the way it is right now. Oh, we can't change the lyrics. And then I work with other ones that go, yeah, do whatever you want to do. As long as it makes sense with the music. And of course, it always will. And now Patti Smith's hit version of Because the Night. Take me.

0: pulled the stairs back into the ceiling, but he'll be back for you at his abnormal hour tomorrow. Alice's Attic with Alice Cooper.
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2: News 4, Chief Meteorologist Matt Monroe with today's Reno forecast. Yesterday, we topped out at 90 degrees, very close to that again today with highs of 88. We'll see a few morning clouds, a lot of afternoon sun, and by the afternoon, west

0: 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That's your Weather Authority forecast.
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11: 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It is Hump Day, your morning crew, Kevin and Jay. Hey, look at that. That rhymed. We're a couple of damn poets here. 775-737-KOZZ is the phone number. 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Marshall Tucker Band tickets on the way. How do you like your eggs? I prefer mine all over my face. 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

0: 95.7 KOZZ. It's Reno's Classic Rock 610. Welcome to Wednesday. It's your morning crew, Kevin and Jay. Good morning.
1: Good morning.
0: Morning, Terry.
2: Hey, good morning.
3: Uh-oh. Guess what day it is? Guess what day it is?
0: Wednesday. Huh? I just said
3: anybody?
0: That.
3: Mm-hmm. Julie, hey, guess what day it is?
1: Wednesday.
3: Oh, come on. I know you can hear me. Mike. What day is it, Mike?
1: Wednesday.
3: Leslie, guess what today is?
1: Wednesday.
4: It's hump day.
1: Hump day. All right. So because it's hump day,
0: yeah.
1: Camel Mike came. He was at Reno River Fest because, okay. You know, he does a lot of work with Liquid Blue events. He brought a care package for us. Now, Terry, he didn't really have much for you, but he did. We do have one thing for you, but a little care package for the show that I'm going to pull up here, and he wanted me to give it to you on Camel Day, hump day, because mm-hmm. this is all camel race related.
0: Okay,
1: and so here is for you, Terry, and this is going to be a double XL T-shirt.
0: Perfect.
1: And then for Kevin and I, we got some stuffed animals here. Whoop, there we go. And we got a camel. We got a camel stuffed animal there.
0: Okay.
1: And we have an ostrich.
0: Okay.
1: And we have a zebra.
0: Okay.
1: So that is for you.
0: I see my granddaughter getting some new toys.
1: Exactly. There you go. And now there is a T-shirt for you as well. And so I also have the same stuffed animals and the T-shirt.
0: Oh,
1: and,
0: look at that.
1: You know, a little excitement over there, kid. Come on. Come on, come on, be happy. You're getting a nice little present.
0: You're
1: like all robotic over there.
0: You know what's going through my head? is how to do the Instagram reel for this. I'm processing stuff.
1: Oh, there you go.
0: Thank you, Camel Mike. That is phenomenal. Thank you. My granddaughter will thank you immensely because she will love these.
1: Yeah, she will. I love them. Yeah, I mean, they're soft.
0: They're very soft.
1: Yeah, they're soft.
0: Very nice.
1: Camel.
0: Yeah.
1: Do you want to touch my camel?
2: Ah.
1: How about my ostrich?
2: How about just show it to me?
1: Would you like to touch my monkey? Touch it. So thank you very much, Camel Mike. We appreciate
0: Thanks, Camel Mike. 775-737-KOZZ is the phone number. What's weird is you did give me the stuffed animals and the T-shirt, yet I don't have my libations.
1: So
2: here we go.
0: Weird.
1: So the libation that it was given to us by Eddie, and appreciate you, Eddie.
0: Was it infused?
1: No, it was not infused. It was a Genesee cream ale.
0: Okay.
1: And he had brought it by the food truck a couple months ago. And
0: you drank it.
1: I might have drank it on the food. He brought us both one, and one just wasn't enough for me.
0: So of course. And what about the package from our friend Matt?
1: The package from our friend Matt, yeah, that's still sitting in my garage as well.
0: Uh-huh.
1: Yeah. I'll bring that to you.
0: You're freaking horrible.
1: I'm a jerk.
0: It's not that you're a jerk. You're a space case.
1: Yeah, I am. I got a lot of things that go through my mind and what I got to get done and stuff.
0: Squirrel.
1: I mean, today is the first feed the camel, and I'm like, did I do this? Did I do that? I don't know. So, yeah. Okay. I know I'm going to get to feed the camel and forget something. Hopefully not the wings.
0: Let's hope. And the buffalo sauce.
1: Exactly.
0: Kind of like your go-to there.
1: Right, yeah.
0: Anel texted in bright and early this morning. Good morning, crew. Wow, you know I'm going to start off talking about the Stanley Cup.
2: Yeah, buddy.
0: What a game last night.
1: Uh-huh.
0: She says, my Knights are putting up a fight. 1-3. Happy hump day. I checked in with about 14 minutes left in the third. It was 4-3 Knights. Looked like Carolina must have tied it up because then the Knights pulled out a last-minute goal. And three and a half minutes left.
2: It was a great game.
1: Well, thank you. Thank you very much for that, Anel. So we'll get rid of that semi-local story. Don't have to worry about talking about the Vegas Knights now.
0: And Carrie says, good day to you, gents. Guess what day it is? Kevin, Jay, Girth.
1: What day is it? It's hump day. Oh, yeah.
0: And National I'm Driving to Vegas Day.
1: Oh, wow.
2: Oh, boy.
0: He says, last week I gave up my seat to a blind person in the bus. That's how I lost my job as a bus driver. But I'm bummed. So, yes, he is off and running to Vegas. They're doing a thing down at Allegiant Stadium. Stopped by yesterday, handed off some lovely shirts from the Nevada Veterans Association.
1: Right.
0: Blah, blah, blah, blah.
1: So he's not here. He's not here in town for National Egg Day.
0: No, he is not here for National Egg Day. Why? Were you hoping he'd bring you some eggs?
1: Yeah. Well, I mean, that's all right. National Donut Day is Friday. Oh, wait a minute.
0: He's gone.
1: Damn it. And I'm gone too.
0: Look at that. Shoot. Maybe you should be here.
1: Yeah. I might have to be. Maybe I will be.
0: Yeah.
1: You never know.
0: You never know.
1: It was a tentative day off, so we'll see. We'll see what happens.
0: Yeah. All right.
1: I still haven't heard if I'm doing TV yet or not, so we'll see.
0: Well, they're like, has he combed his hair? No. Very good.
1: Oh, boy.
0: Excellent. You had a good day yesterday, though?
1: It was good. Got some stuff done for the food truck, cleaned out the fryers, get everything ready, and then I watched a couple movies. I finished The Final Reckoning. Again, good movie, Mission Impossible. Just a little too long, a little overblown. Yeah. Although that biplane scene.
0: But it's the final reckoning.
1: Oh, it won't be the final one. They totally left it open for a new series. Maybe, maybe not with Tom Cruise. I don't know.
0: Okay, spoiler alert, by the way. Earmuffs, if you haven't seen it. They killed Ving Rhames.
1: I know.
0: I mean, you can't go on with that franchise without Ving Rhames.
1: No, they got the other guy that's going to fill his shoes. No. But that biplane scene, wow. Yeah. That was intense. Knowing that Tom Cruise does his own stunts.
0: Yes.
1: And you're watching this scene. It was just amazing. And then
0: the motorcycle was pretty cool, too, in the first one.
1: Right, yeah. Then watched The Housemaid.
0: Okay.
1: Yeah, good movie.
0: Went and saw that in the theaters because the wife read the book and was a big fan. Very trippy.
1: Yeah, I was watching it and Shauna had come home and I was only 10 minutes into the movie. So she was like, oh, I love these books. And so she sat down. She doesn't watch a lot of movies. Mm-hmm. She sat down, watched the movie. And I'm sitting there trying to, guess, predict what I think might happen. And I was wrong.
0: Completely.
1: Yes.
0: Yeah.
1: I think everybody.
0: Did you pause it at the one scene?
1: No, I didn't. I didn't pause it at all. I just, watched the movie. And,
0: did she hit you when the one scene came on?
1: It was just a great movie.
0: Mm-hmm.
1: Yeah.
0: Did she hit you when the one scene came on?
1: I don't know what you're talking about. What scene are you talking about? Jeez.
2: You know, the scene.
1: I don't know what scene you're talking about.
2: I don't know. I haven't seen it.
1: When she stabbed him in the neck? I don't know. Yeah, I paused that time because all blood's coming out.
0: Yeah. Spoiler alert. Come on, Terry hasn't seen it. No. I am 3 episodes into your Kevin Hart funny AF.
1: Oh, yeah?
0: Yeah.
1: You like it?
0: I do. I especially like the guy who said, oh, I'm the funniest guy in every room I walk into, and then he just froze on stage and bombed. Just vapor locked.
1: Yes, that was
0: although
1: great.
0: I don't agree with all the comedians they put through.
1: Right, yeah.
0: I think there was a couple they missed out on.
1: Yeah, I felt the same way, but no, it was good for those comedians to get featured on that show.
0: There you go. Yeah. Marshall Tucker tickets coming up before 8 o'clock.
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6: New crash in Reno. I'm Terry with a look at your morning commute. Nevada State Police are on scene working to clear a crash in Reno on 80 eastbound near Robb Drive. Watch out for possible delays there. 80 eastbound through Sparks is pretty heavy at the moment, getting on at Vista and Sparks Boulevard, but is moderate on your way out to USA Parkway between Vista and Patrick. Coming out of the North Valleys is in the light to moderate range on southbound 395 with a few slowdowns near Clear Acre. I'm Terry with a look at your morning commute.
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8: News 4 Chief Meteorologist Matt Monroe with your Lake Tahoe forecast. And today we're looking good. A few clouds this morning and then a lot of afternoon sunshine. High temperatures almost 10 degrees above the norm at 76 degrees and breezy winds by the afternoon. Southwest 10 to 15, gusting to 25. That's your Weather Authority forecast.
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0: 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Good morning.
1: Good morning.
0: 775-737-KOZZ, Annelle took a little exception. I didn't read her full text. She said, hey, I also said happy hump day.
1: Right.
0: Because we didn't say she said happy hump day.
1: Okay.
0: She got sad. Huh. I can't help it if my life revolves around hockey right now. I have nothing else.
1: Okay.
0: Well, you know, you have listening to us.
1: Yeah, exactly.
0: There's that. Hey, some good news. If you want to get to Carson City, RTC has a $2 fare on the bus from Reno to Carson City.
1: Okay.
0: You want to take the bus? There you go. They got recommendations approved in RTC's Move More Transit Optimization Study. So they are going to hook you up.
1: Okay.
0: If you're over in Sierra County, careful. Bears.
1: All right.
0: Sierra County Sheriff's Office warning of increased bear activity in the county. Temperatures are rising up. The natural food sources change through the summer, so the bears are out looking for the food.
1: Oh, yeah, they are.
0: Keep your pets indoors. Keep barbecue grills clean and free of grease. Keep windows secured. And keep your guns handy.
1: Okay.
0: No, I kid. Don't kill the bears.
1: Whoa, no, don't do that.
0: No. Well, if it's coming at me.
1: You might have to.
0: Yeah, you might have to. And yesterday, the Reno Aces were down in Las Vejas and took out the Aviators.
1: All right. Good job.
0: 15-7.
1: Man.
0: Why use all your runs in one game? Couldn't they have just scored 8 and saved the others for the next game?
1: You would think, man.
0: You would think. Well, congratulations. They're still 7 games back of the Sacramento River Cats for the lead. This is the last series against Las Vegas. They've played them 3 times already. They do not play them again in the second half of the season.
1: Wow. All right.
0: There it is.
1: A barbecue competition from Traeger Smoke Show will be coming to the State Fair of Nevada this year. The show is going to take place on June 13th at the Nevada State Fairgrounds in Reno. Participants will cook and present finished dishes for judges for judging based on flavor, technique, and overall execution.
0: Yum.
1: Public tasting will not be available.
0: Damn it.
1: That's kind of a bummer. And we'll just mention it again. Thomas Hurdle's late goal lifted the Golden Knights past the Hurricanes 5-4 to open up the Stanley Cup Finals. So the Las Vegas Golden Knights have now taken a 1-0 series lead on the Carolina Hurricanes.
0: They are en fuego, and there's something to be said about a team that continues to play while the other one sits at home and waits.
1: Yes.
0: So yep. I guess you lose a little bit of momentum. We'll see how the rest of the series goes.
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4: New crash east of Sparks. I'm Terry with a look at your morning commute. Nevada State Police east of Sparks are working to clear a new crash on 80 eastbound, just east of Mustang. This is causing some delays through Mustang on through towards Lockwood. Coming out of the North Valleys this morning is in the moderate to heavy range on southbound 395 with your slowdowns between Lemon Drive and the Spaghetti Bowl. 580 through Reno is flowing nicely in both directions this morning with a few slowdowns on the northbound side near the airport. I'm Terry with a look at your morning commute.
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0: 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Good morning.
1: Good morning.
0: It is hump day. Happy hump day. Terry's hanging out.
2: Hi.
0: Probably turn on Terry's microphone. Or not. Yeah. 775-7337-KOZZ is the phone number. You can call us. You can text us. Marshall Tucker tickets on the way. Yeah. Also, we'll have a silly little question sometime after 7 o'clock.
1: I got to figure out how to give away these Marshall Tucker tickets. Thought about doing some trivia because there was a lot of people that died on this day in history. Yeah, just from 2009 all the way to 2016, there was a different death. So it might just be related to that.
0: All right.
1: Do your Googling now. Who died on this day in? So there you go.
0: Interesting.
1: Yeah.
0: That'll be good. So a couple weeks ago, for whatever reason, the reason's not important, I had to take an Uber.
1: Uh-huh.
0: So I hop in, the dude's giving me a ride, and I look up on the dash, and he's got a rhinestone-framed picture of Jesus.
1: Okay.
0: And I had to ask. I'm like, so... I understand the air freshener of Virgin Mary, maybe a picture of Jesus, but what's up with the rhinestone frame, bro? And he goes, craziest thing, somebody left that in here.
1: Oh, really?
0: Oh, yes.
3: Wow. Okay.
0: And so I'm like, huh. So I go to the Google machine and I go, well, that's just, that's something to talk about on the radio.
1: Yeah, yeah.
0: I go to the Google machine and find out, people are always leaving crazy stuff in an Uber.
1: I mean, I've left my phone once, but that's about it. I mean, that's not that crazy. That's just stupid. Oh, and they charge you for it, too.
0: Oh, yeah.
1: To get that back? Oh, boy. They charge you a lot. Yeah.
0: Really? How much was that?
1: It was over $100.
0: What? Wow.
1: Yeah, just to get my phone back.
0: Wow.
1: Yep.
0: Because you took them out of service?
1: I don't know what I did. Yeah, okay. But something. Yeah.
0: Well, that's just crazy.
1: Yeah.
0: So I'm going through the Google, and this is funny because some of the things people leave in there, like one guy left an ankle monitor.
3: First off, that was on purpose.
1: Yeah, exactly. But you're not even supposed to leave your house with the ankle monitor, right?
0: I don't know because the wife and I were leaving an Aces game a couple weeks ago, and I see a family walking in front of us. I look down. I'm like, oh, it's nice he could get out of the house and go to an Aces game. He's clearly with mom and dad.
1: Right.
0: But I'm like, yeah, that tracks. Okay. Ankle monitor. Good times. Somebody left 420 donuts. Not 420 donuts like Eddie style.
1: Right, yeah.
0: 420 actual donuts. Now, wow. How do you forget that in the Uber?
1: I have no clue. Well, first off, why are you buying 420 donuts?
0: Maybe you're feeding someone.
1: Maybe, I guess. Mm-hmm. I guess it depends. I always think of Uber like a late night thing rather than a daytime thing. So I'm thinking somebody just got really, really drunk and bought 420 donuts from the donut shop.
0: I was going to say, what donut shop actually has 420 donuts in stock ready to go?
1: That's true. That's a good point.
0: Even when the hot light's on at the Krispy Kreme, I mean, you're like three dozen.
3: That's a special order for sure.
0: Right, it's got to be. Somebody left a sack of marbles. An oxygen tank was good.
1: How do you forget your oxygen tank? Seriously.
3: Not for very long, you know.
1: Exactly.
3: No.
1: You can't run and chase them down.
0: Somebody left $200 worth of Temu items. That's a lot of Temu.
3: That's a backseat full.
0: That is. Pelvis implants.
1: Oh, what?
3: Okay.
0: Pelvis implants.
1: Okay.
0: Yeah.
1: Keep going.
0: 20 pounds of duck sausage.
1: Okay.
0: A kid's prosthetic eye.
1: Wow. Sorry, kid. I left your eye in the Uber.
0: So this one is kind of funny. Handcuffs. Now, the thing is, the guy probably called the Uber after escaping from the police.
1: Right, exactly. He had the ankle monitor.
0: That might have been the same car. I'm trying to figure out how somebody leaves a dishwasher in an Uber, though.
1: No. What?
0: It said a dishwasher.
1: Oh, he left
0: his
1: wife.
0: Again, this is the interweb. Sorry. He what? I missed it.
3: Nothing. You don't want it. It's fine. We were knocking our heads under the same joke.
1: Said he left his wife.
0: But that's awesome.
1: I kid. I do the dishes at home.
0: Oh, hang on one second.
1: Husbands do dishes too.
0: Jeanette says, just to let you know, you can leave the house with an ankle monitor, but you have to set it up with the police station or whoever ahead of time and let them know how long you're going to be gone. Not everything's accepted, but you can always tell them something else and then go to the game. Maybe okay. They do let you go to the game. I don't know, but you have to be back at a certain amount of time that you specified. Don't ask me how I know this. Well, Jeanette clearly works for the people who do this.
3: Yes, that's exactly
0: how she knows this.
1: Either that or she was with the guy with the ankle monitor.
0: That might have been the lady walking in front of us.
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1: Welcome Wednesday hump day.
0: Hump day. 775-737-5699 is the phone number. You can call us. You can text us. It is National Egg Day.
1: Ooh, I love me some eggs. I'm hungry for eggs right now.
0: Are you?
1: Yeah, I could use some eggs.
0: Let's see. You can go down and get an egg a movie muffin down at the Human Bean.
1: Yeah, I could do that. Yesterday when I was at Costco, mm-hmm. I was like, I should have bought some hard boiled eggs and left them here at the station, so we all could have enjoyed hard boiled eggs for breakfast this morning.
0: Hmm.
1: That would have been good.
2: I do like a good hard boiled egg.
1: I love hard boiled eggs. They are great to snack on.
2: I love eggs in any instance.
1: Yeah, yeah. I'm a big egg fan.
0: Have you tried the sous vide egg bites?
1: I have. Not the biggest fan of those. I'll eat them. I'm just not the biggest fan.
0: You don't like boiled eggs?
1: I do.
0: Eggs boiled in a bag?
1: I do. I don't know. Those are not one that I would necessarily gravitate towards.
0: Okay.
1: Yeah.
0: They're good protein for you. Nice little quick little snacky snack in the morning.
1: And again, same with the hard-boiled eggs.
0: Okay.
1: You know. Because they come in a two pack.
0: But the little sous vide egg bite things come with like sausage and stuff in them.
1: Yeah, that's true. That is a good point.
0: Mm-hmm.
1: What I like to do is I like to have those hard boiled eggs at home, mm-hmm. and sprinkle some of my dry rub on there.
0: Mm-hmm.
1: Oh, so good.
0: Okay, yeah,
1: very good. So
0: good times.
1: You're an egg fan. We're all egg fans
0: here. I do like the eggs. Yeah. They have their place.
1: So there is a how you take your eggs. Is what it says about your personality. So how do you like to take your eggs?
2: My favorite way is over easy.
1: Over easy.
2: Yeah.
1: You are a smooth talker who is cool, calm, and collective.
0: Well,
1: you
0: this have, thing's loaded. With
1: you have a good idea of what you want out of life.
2: Boy, then tell me. I don't know how to respond to that one. I'll be honest.
1: All right.
2: I guess I'm not as smooth talker as it thinks I am.
1: Kevin, how about you?
0: One of two ways, either over medium or I'm going to go with an omelet.
1: Okay. Over medium is not on the list. Over easy is, and so is sunny side up and fried,
0: no.
1: Which I thought over easy and
2: that
1: sunny side up
2: fried.
1: And fried. That's what I thought too. So omelet, this fits you to a T. You are highly self-disciplined, self-motivated, and not afraid to take risks to achieve your goals.
0: Hmm.
1: Yeah.
0: All right. Yeah, tell my wife that.
1: For me, I am I'm a scrambled guy.
0: Yeah.
1: That's what I gravitate towards.
0: That's where your brain's at.
2: No, we're talking about eggs, Jay. We're talking about eggs.
1: Oh, boy. So when I go to a restaurant, I usually get like over medium. Eggs, unless I'm getting Benedict. But for the most part, I'm getting chicken fried steak over medium eggs. But when I'm at home,
0: mm-hmm.
1: I would say 90% of the time I'm making scrambled eggs.
0: Okay.
1: I'll make a fried egg here and there, but for the most part, it's scrambled eggs. You are easygoing, creative, and like to go with the flow, though you can occasionally be a little guarded.
0: Hmm.
1: So that's what...
0: You had me until the guarded.
1: I can be guarded at times.
0: Yeah.
1: I can be guarded at times.
0: You're an open book.
1: Oh, not all the time.
0: I know. It depends on who you're around.
1: Yeah, so with this, so mm-hmm. we have omelets, we have over easy, mm-hmm. we have scrambled. I want to know how everybody likes to take their eggs.
0: Okay.
1: I mean, really, it's just simple. It's National Egg Day.
0: National Egg Day.
1: What's your favorite way to cook eggs, consume eggs?
0: We're really setting the bar high today, aren't we?
1: Hey, you know what? Sometimes we don't have to always sit there and ask, you know, a music question. We don't always have to ask. You know,
0: no, this is also true.
1: This is just fun, easy, you know, not a lot of texting involved.
0: What's the best way to cut off your ankle monitor?
1: Jeanette knows.
0: No, she doesn't. She worked for the company. She worked for the government.
1: Okay.
0: That's what we're going with. I got you, Jeanette.
1: That's what we'll assume.
0: I got you, Jeanette. Telling you. 775-737-KOZZ. How do you take your eggs? Text us, call us, you know, either or. Somebody was calling, but they're back.
1: Okay.
0: All right. So we'll answer the phone here in a minute. We'll find out what's going on with that.
1: All right.
0: Yeah. National Egg Day, 775-737-5699.
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2: crash east of Sparks. I'm Terry with a look at your morning commute. Nevada State Police are still trying to clear a crash east of Sparks on 80 eastbound, just east of Mustang. This is causing backups extending through to Lockwood. Expect heavy delays there. The drive out of the North Valleys is looking pretty good at the moment, with moderate to heavy traffic on southbound 395 with a few slowdowns between Lemon Drive and the Spaghetti Bowl. And in Sparks, watch out for some slowdowns on McCarran Boulevard North between Wedekind and the 395 on-ramps. I'm Terry with a look at your morning commute.
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6: News 4 Chief Meteorologist Matt Monroe with your Lake Tahoe forecast. And today we're looking good. A few clouds this morning and then a lot of afternoon sunshine. High temperatures almost 10 degrees above the norm at 76 degrees and breezy winds by the afternoon. Southwest 10 to 15, gusting to 25. That's your Weather Authority forecast.
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0: 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It's Reno's Classic Rock 727. Your morning crew, Kevin and Jake. Good morning.
1: Good morning.
0: It is National Egg Day, and we are talking about how you love your eggs. 775-737-KOZZ. Jay has a fancy little list that tells us everything we need to know about you based on how you like to eat your eggs.
1: Right.
0: Nikki says, good morning, boys. Happy Wednesday. I want to chime in every week, every Sunday. I make a dozen hard-boiled eggs. I toss them in my grill of pickle juice. Thanks for the day, boys.
1: Okay. Pickle juice.
0: Pickle juice. There you go. Pickle Holly eggs. Likes her eggs in cake. Atta girl. That's the way I'm talking. Good job, Holly.
1: That is a good way to do it.
0: Carrie scrambled with some cheddar cheese, a little bit of ketchup, and some salt and pepper.
1: Okay, good.
0: Okay. The only time I like ketchup with my scrambled eggs is in a scrambled egg sandwich.
1: Okay.
0: You ever have one of those?
1: Yeah.
0: They're delicious.
1: I like scrambled egg sandwiches.
0: They're delicious.
1: I still don't put... I like some buffalo sauce or a little Tabasco. Or
0: I do like salsa, even, too.
1: Yeah, some salsa on there, yeah.
0: Sal. He likes to be called Sal. Deviled eggs, egg salad sandwich over medium for breakfast.
1: Oh, I love deviled eggs.
0: Will likes his over medium. Word of advice when eating and without when out eating, they ask how you like your eggs. Don't say cooked. They don't like that. George the German says two fried eggs with pepper between two pieces of toast, two pieces of white American cheese between the eggs.
1: Oh, sounds good.
0: Dawn likes her sunny side up on avocado toast.
1: Okay.
0: Lunch, an egg salad sandwich.
1: Right.
0: MJ can't eat eggs. He's allergic. What does that say about him, Jay?
1: Oh,
0: anything on the list?
1: Oh, no, it does not say anything broken.
0: 775-737-KOZZ. Good morning.
2: You know, this is Chewy from La Puente. You know, I'm Hispanic, my brothers. And eggs, huevos rancheros, baby.
1: Okay.
2: Eggs with ranchero. That's the way to go, babe. That's with tortillas. How do you like me now?
0: And traditionally, isn't huevos rancheros sunny side up?
2: Absolutely.
0: Jay, what's sunny side up say?
1: Sunny side up, it says, you are bold, optimistic, who loves to keep life optimistic and drama-free.
2: I am a drama freak. And let me ask one of the other questions. What do you call a deer with no eyes?
1: What?
0: No idea.
2: No idea. Hey, Jay. Okay, one more and I'm going to start charging. What do you call a fish with two knees?
1: What?
0: Toonie fish.
2: All right, I'm out of here.
0: It's because you've told those before. Chewy, get some new material.
2: I know.
0: Adios. Adios, man. Killing me with those. 775-737-KOZZ. How do you like your eggs? How do you like me now? But I tell you, before that.
1: Yeah.
0: Marshall Tucker tickets.
1: Yes.
0: Let's give those away.
1: I was just writing out the questions.
0: Okay, we got some questions for you. Yay. Marshall Tucker Band going to be in Minden on Saturday at the Carson Valley Inn. And we want you to be there. It'll be a good show.
1: Yeah, and we have three, I think, very simple trivia questions.
0: Are they egg-related?
1: They are not egg-related.
0: Okay.
1: They were going to be, but I forgot that we were doing this right now.
0: Yeah.
1: So they're going to.
0: Why do I give you the sheet?
1: I think it's great that you give me the sheet because I do look it over when we start the show. And then just we're having so much fun in here. We're talking off air. And so I just get distracted sometimes.
0: Squirrel.
1: Yeah.
0: All right.
1: And so, but no, this is going to be back on this day in history trivia,
0: okay.
1: Pop culture style.
0: Very good.
1: Yeah.
0: 775-737-5699. We'll take caller number 11. No help from the audience. Man.
1: Yeah.
0: No whisper. So, well, Patty and Eddie are out. They've won.
1: Right.
0: I guess this would be for the Presto guys.
1: Yes, the Presto guys like
0: no
1: to.
0: No help from the audience.
1: Right.
0: 775-737-5699. We'll take caller 11, Marshall Tucker Band tickets. Call now. Good luck.
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5: Crash east of Sparks. I'm Terry with a look at your morning commute. Nevada State Police are still trying to clear a crash east of Sparks on 80 eastbound, just east of Mustang. This is causing backups extending through to Lockwood. Expect heavy delays there. The drive out of the North Valleys is looking pretty good at the moment with moderate to heavy traffic on southbound 395 with a few slowdowns between Lemon Drive and the Spaghetti Bowl. And in Sparks, watch out for some slowdowns on McCarran Boulevard North between Wedekind and the 395 on-ramps. I'm Terry with a look at your morning commute.
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0: It is the Marshall Tucker Band at the Carson Valley Inn in Minden this Saturday night. We've got a pair of tickets for you. 775-737-KOZZ. Just some simple pop culture trivia, Jay.
1: Yeah, I feel they are simple enough.
0: All right. Looking for caller 11. Who's this?
16: This is Karen.
0: Hi, Karen. What are you doing?
16: I'm driving to Reno like I do 4 days a week every time this morning.
0: Oh, excellent. Karen, you're caller 11.
16: How are you?
0: I'm well, thank
16: you. Thank you. Yay. Now if I could just answer trivia questions, because I'm not real good at that, but I'm going to try really hard.
1: Well, we'll see what we can do here. So on this day in history, June 3rd, not a good day for a lot of famous people because they died on this day. So I am going to give you some trivia questions regarding some people who passed away on this day, June 3rd in 2010, 2011, and 2016. Are you ready?
16: Oh, as bad as I can be.
1: All right. Golden Girls star Rue McClanahan died on this day in 2010 at the age of 76. What was her character name on Golden Girls?
16: Blanche.
1: Good job.
0: Woo!
16: Woo!
1: This man was known as Dr. Death for assisted suicide. He passed away at the age of 83 in 2011. What's his name?
16: Dr. Something like that.
1: We'll give it to you, Dr. Jack Kevorkian. It sounded like that's what you were trying to say.
16: There you go. Okay, thank you.
1: All right, and finally, he floated like a butterfly on his way to heaven on this day in 2016 at the age of 74. Name this famous boxer.
16: Oh, my gosh. Float like a butterfly, sting like a bee.
0: That's why they call me.
16: Oh.
0: It rhymes with bee.
16: My mind is blank.
1: That's okay.
12: I'm the greatest.
1: The answer you're looking for is Muhammad Ali. You got 2 out of 3. Ali. That's good enough. You are going to see Marshall Tucker this Saturday at Carson Valley Inn. Congratulations.
16: I'm so excited. Thank you so much, guys. I enjoy listening to you every single day.
12: I'm the greatest of all time.
1: Also on this day in 2009, David Carradine was found dead in a hotel room. Autoerotic asphyxiation gone wrong.
0: Oh, that's always bad.
1: Yeah.
0: Just hold your breath next time. How do you like your eggs? 775-737-KOZZ. Good morning.

0: 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It's Reno's Classic Rock. Your morning crew, Kevin and Jay. Good morning.
1: Good morning.
0: What would you get your hand held up like you got something to say?
1: I do. Oh, no, I was okay. Hoping you would notice that, but not announce it, but that's okay. I have something for this next segment.
0: Okay, great.
1: Yeah, so.
0: Excellent. 775-737-KOZZ. How do you like your eggs? Trucker Nancy says she likes her eggs any way she can get them.
1: Okay. That sounds like a pickup line, too. How do you like your eggs? Isn't that something that, you know, guys would say to women in bars? Hey, how do you like your eggs? I'm going to cook you breakfast in the morning or something. I'm going to scramble your eggs or something like that.
0: Okay. She says happy hump day, guys.
1: Happy hump day.
0: Deborah, eggs, Benedict, egg frittata, eggs over easy.
1: Okay.
0: Arkansas Tom texted in. He said, how about egg sandwich on avocado toast?
1: Ooh.
0: Pam grew up with Dunkin' eggs over easy, so you can dunk your toast in the yolk.
1: Okay.
0: Not a bad thing. Jim says scrambled egg with green bell pepper and onion.
1: Yeah, I love that. I usually throw a little tomato in there as well.
0: Okay. Sherry, a hard-boiled egg in her oatmeal tastes good and adds extra protein.
1: Interesting. Have you ever done this? I know you're a big oatmeal guy.
0: Mm-hmm. No, I have not.
1: You haven't. Okay. Yeah. All right. Maybe something to try one day. I
0: put protein powder in my oatmeal.
1: Right. Well, more added protein with a hard-boiled egg.
0: There you go. Ted, talking about Karen winning the Marshall Tucker tickets, he said, not guessing Muhammad Ali should almost disqualify her. Yeah, but she got Blanche, and we didn't think she was going to get Blanche.
1: Right, exactly.
0: That one was a tough one. Alien Sea Monkey, when I bring eggs to work, I like them soft-boiled. At home, I like them over easy. Love all that yolky goodness.
1: All right. I love the yolk. Over easy is fine. It's just the white part of the egg, it needs to be fully cooked. And I've had plenty of over easy eggs where the white part is not totally cooked and it kind of has that boogery substance. And I don't like that.
0: It's called it. The egg white.
1: Yeah, okay. The egg white. Yeah,
0: you've never done raw eggs.
1: No.
0: Okay.
1: No, I did one raw egg once. It was like a quail egg. It was some sort of ritual that you do at when you're having sushi for the first time, and you're supposed to have the quail eggs, disgusting. Anyway, yeah.
0: And we were talking about David Carradine passing away on this day.
1: Yes.
0: Lauren says, I guess the kung fu grip wasn't enough. Boom. There it is.
1: Besmirching the dead.
0: It happens. Well, after you
1: 17
0: eat,
1: years ago, I think enough yes. time has passed. Yeah, it's not too soon.
0: No. After you eat your eggs, go in, brush your teeth, gargle with a little Listerine.
1: Oh, yes.
0: Yeah, and clean out that mouth. Are you a Listerine fan, Jay?
1: I wouldn't say fan.
0: Are you an oral hygiene fan, Jay?
1: I brush my teeth.
0: Okay.
1: I don't floss. I don't water pick. I don't use Listerine. Probably should. Gum. But okay.
0: Listerine can be intense.
1: Yeah.
0: It can burn. It can, depending on what's going on in your mouth.
1: Right.
0: Because you can kill some stuff with some Listerine.
1: Right, yeah.
0: It's got like pure alcohol in there. They are doing a new release of a range of intensities.
1: Okay.
0: So that maybe if you don't like the full strength, you can get something a little, a little milder.
1: Okay.
0: They've got three to pick one. Extra mild, which is alcohol free. Which, what's the point at that point?
1: Right.
0: Mild, which is also alcohol free, it says smooth and balanced for an easy everyday clean. Are we selling wine here?
1: It feels like it.
0: Smooth and balanced. Or intense, bold and powerful for that classic Listerine sensorial experience.
1: Okay. And you're not supposed to swallow Listerine, right?
0: No, it's not good for you.
1: No?
0: No.
1: Is it because of the alcohol content?
0: It's just a bunch of chemicals and stuff.
1: Oh, okay.
0: It'd make you sick.
1: Yeah.
0: If you swallow too much. I mean, if you just have a shot of it, you're fine.
1: Right.
0: So if you're out of bourbon, just have a shot of Listerine.
1: You're really hard up. There's no more vodka in the house. Yeah. You're just like, give me a shot of Listerine.
0: Yeah. They're already in some stores. They're going to be hitting nationwide. Unclear if they're going to expand beyond the three.
1: Okay.
0: But some people want even a more intense.
1: Yes, they do. And we got some right here for you, too.
0: Yeah.
1: These are some of the flavors that you can now get.
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8: Crash east of Sparks. I'm Terry with a look at your morning commute. Nevada State Police east of Sparks are still trying to clear a crash on 80 eastbound between Mustang and Patrick. This is causing significant backup into Sparks. Expect heavy delays. The Spanish Springs commute is in the moderate to heavy range on southbound 395 with a few slowdowns between Eagle Canyon and Los Altos. Heavy traffic coming out of the North Valleys on southbound 395 with your slowdowns between Clear Acre and the Spaghetti Bowl. And 580 through Reno in both directions is flowing nicely with some slowdowns on the northbound side between Moana and the airport. I'm Terry with a look at your morning commute.
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0: 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Good morning.
1: Good morning.
0: 775-737-KOZZ is the phone number. You can call us. You can text us. We've got your favorite eggs in full swing.
1: We have a lot of great suggestions here. And Brent, he texted in with Agmaca-style eggs and eggs a la Suisse are amazing. Now, I didn't know what either of these were, and I went to the Google machine. It looks like Brent is the type of gentleman who likes his eggs kind of like casserole style. Okay. Almost
2: baked.
1: Yeah.
0: Lots of butter.
1: Yeah. Agmaca is traditionally fluffy Swedish egg dish that is a cross between a thick pancake and a souffle-like omelet.
0: Yeah.
1: While eggs a la Suisse is a rich, classic European baked egg dish.
2: Quiche.
1: So, yeah, kind of like that almost. Yeah. So,
2: quiche is good.
1: Yeah. I like quiche.
2: I like a good quiche. I'm not afraid to admit it.
1: Yeah. Me neither.
0: Oh, let's see. Jamie says scrambled well with cheese or a souffle with zucchini, green, and yellow bacon, mushrooms, and cheese.
1: Okay.
0: Thomas says, good morning, fellas. Eggs are gross, but if I have to eat them, they have to be scrambled because all that white snotty stuff Jay's talking about. He said, and we were talking about Listerine in the last segment. He said, the homeless drink Listerine, did it get drunk?
1: Oh, okay.
0: Jay recommended vodka and green food coloring. Looks just like Listerine.
1: Oh, okay, good.
0: And then Eric says, eggs definitely sunny side up with wheat bread, toast, and jelly. I don't recall asking for your sides, Eric. Just how you like your eggs. I'm kidding.
1: Dwayne says Scottish eggs are pretty good. And Lisa says huevos rancheros.
0: Now, Lisa Burger.
1: Yeah, we have been talking about some different ways to microwave eggs. Because here at the radio building, we have a microwave.
0: That's it.
1: And that's it.
0: That's all we have.
1: So,
0: and it's a bad one.
1: Terry went smart and final and grabbed some ingredients. He grabbed some eggs and cheese, salt, pepper, milk, and mayo.
0: Mm-hmm.
1: And we are going to try some egg dishes.
2: We're going to do it up.
1: Yeah, because he found some recipes.
2: Based off of the great Jose Andres.
1: Okay, I don't know who this guy is.
2: Oh,
1: but
2: most foodies know.
1: All right.
2: Yeah.
1: Ooh, he's a foodie.
2: No, I'm not. I'm not.
1: Most of us foodies know.
2: I am not a foodie. Ooh, I have a garbage palate, too.
0: That's not the way you just said that.
2: No, I know.
0: Most foodies know.
2: I deserve that.
0: Yeah, you do. I'm going to shut your mic off now. He deserves that.
1: What do we got now?
0: We just talked about eggs for 5 minutes. So we're going to go cook some eggs now. Okay.
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4: Crash east of Sparks. I'm Terry with a look at your morning commute. Nevada State Police east of Sparks are still trying to clear a crash on 80 eastbound between Mustang and Patrick. This is causing significant backup into Sparks. Expect heavy delays. The Spanish Rings commute is in the moderate to heavy range on southbound 395 with a few slowdowns between Eagle Canyon and Los Altos. Heavy traffic coming out of the North Valleys on southbound 395 with your slowdowns between Clear Acre and the Spaghetti Bowl. And 580 through Reno in both directions is flowing nicely with some slowdowns on the northbound side between Moana and the airport. I'm Terry with a look at your morning commute.
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7: News 4 Chief Meteorologist Matt Monroe with your Lake Tahoe forecast. And today we're looking good. A few clouds this morning and then a lot of afternoon sunshine. High temperatures almost 10 degrees above the norm at 76 degrees and breezy winds by the afternoon. Southwest 10 to 15, gusting to 25. That's your Weather Authority forecast.
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11: 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I approve this message.
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0: 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Welcome to Wednesday with your morning crew, Kevin and Jay. Good morning.
1: And good morning to you.
0: Yeah?
2: Uh-oh. Guess what day it is? Guess what day it is? Huh? Anybody? Mike. What day is it, Mike?
3: It's hump day.
2: Woo-woo!
1: I was playing with the camel when that was going like he was talking. See, we got a stuffed animal camel thanks to our friend Camel Mike from the Virginia City Camel Races.
0: Uh-huh.
1: And so we have that in the studio now. We got an ostrich. We got his little zebra.
0: Okay.
1: Yeah.
0: Yeah.
1: You're taking yours to the grandbaby, but I think I'll leave mine here at the studio.
0: Of course you will.
1: Yeah.
0: Well,
1: Max has his Star Wars figurines in here, so I thought maybe I'd decorate the studio with some fun stuff too.
0: Okay.
1: Yeah.
4: Thomas says stupid is a stupid
0: does. That's what that is.
5: Stupid is a stupid does. Stupid is a stupid does, sir.
0: Stupid is a stupid does. We travel the world to find the stupid things that stupid people do on a stupid daily basis.
1: Yes, we do, and we love to travel. Love to rack up those frequent flyer miles. Where are we heading to first?
0: Massachusetts.
1: Ah, yes.
0: Last month, someone called the police on an ice man in camouflage carrying a bazooka.
1: Okay.
0: So the police showed up. They tracked him down.
1: Wow, a bazooka?
0: A bazooka.
1: So he's wearing camo and he's got a bazooka.
0: Yes.
1: Okay.
0: However, when they found him, it was a one-man landscaping service with a leaf blower.
1: Oops. A little mistaken identity there.
0: A weapon of mass destruction? Hey, kid. Police didn't care. They said, you never know. Everyone's perception can be different. You're better off calling and reporting something than ignoring it and having it be something worse. So, yeah, what if it was?
1: All right.
0: I hope they let him continue his leaf-blowing activity.
1: That's what I'm hoping for as well.
0: Last time I checked, bazookas don't make the noise of...
1: At 6 o'clock in the morning on a Sunday.
0: Exactly. I don't know where this happened. Oh. It doesn't say.
1: Okay.
0: But it was an airport.
1: All right.
0: It was a TSA agent.
1: All right.
0: Nice lady bought some hot sauce.
1: Oh,
0: her name's Lee. Her name's Sunday Lee. Her Instagram handle, @SundayMarie with two E's.
1: Okay.
0: So she's got her bottle of hot sauce.
1: Uh-huh.
0: She's trying to go through TSA.
1: Oh, you're not supposed to bring liquids through TSA, correct?
0: Well, you can bring hot sauce as long as it's less than 3.5 ounces.
1: Okay.
0: So she had bought this, hot sauce.
1: Right,
0: and she figured, okay, I can get this through TSA.
1: Okay.
0: The problem is, it's the General's hot sauce.
1: Oh, the General's hot sauce. Sounds spicy.
0: Sounds very spicy. It's also shaped like a hand grenade.
1: Oh! Oh, yeah, no, that's going to be tough to get through TSA.
0: Yeah, her caption on her Insta said, common sense can be difficult. The TSA agent was so kind and brought me to a counter to have it mailed home.
1: Now, see, that's good.
0: She writes, a PSA, don't try to bring a hot sauce in the shape of a grenade through TSA.
1: Or any weapon, for that matter.
0: Passengers can generally bring hot sauce through security, according to TSA. All liquids, including hot sauce, have to be under 100 milliliters.
1: Right.
0: Larger bottles in your checked baggage. But even in your checked baggage, a hand grenade is going to get you searched.
1: Okay. Yeah.
0: Every single time.
1: All right.
0: And then off to Pennsylvania, Jay.
1: Oh, righty. So I'm going to write airport here.
0: Yeah, I don't know what airport.
1: And then Pennsylvania.
0: There's a story from 2023, and it was at Boston Logan. But I don't think this is a three-year-old story that we're talking about
1: probably here. Probably not, no.
0: But that was a very similar situation.
1: Yeah.
0: The woman in Pennsylvania, she was very proactive.
1: Mm-hmm.
0: She went in. Evidently, she has a gambling issue.
1: Right.
0: She had banned herself from the casino. So you can walk in and you go, hey, don't let me in here. Right. I'm a gambling addict. If you see me here, if your facial recognition catches me, kick me out.
1: Okay.
0: Every time.
1: I wonder, now, could you do that? For instance, we have casinos here that have a lot of concerts.
0: Yes.
1: So, you got the GSR, Silver Legacy, all that stuff. So if you were said gambling addict and you're like, if you see me playing a machine, like if you see me here at the buffet or at the show, it's one thing. But if you see me at a machine, kick me out. I wonder if you could put some restrictions like that.
0: Here's the thing, though. If you're a gambling addict,
1: mm-hmm.
0: do do you really want to be in a casino, even at a buffet or a show? I mean, it's like, if you're an alcoholic, do you want to go down to the bar to hang out with your guys, even if you're just having water? No.
1: It's a tough call, but yeah. Go ahead.
0: Well, according to the public information release from the Pennsylvania State Police, they were contacted about 3:30 on Sunday about a woman who was at the Hollywood Casino in East Hanover.
1: Uh-huh.
0: She was identified as someone who self-excluded herself. And they reviewed some information. The problem is she won a jackpot.
1: Oh, okay. All right. So she fell off the wagon, basically.
0: Yeah. She had given herself a self-imposed lifetime ban in 2019. Police escorted her off the property, told her a non-traffic citation for trespassing would be filed against her. But with no word on if she got to keep the jackpot or not.
1: Oh, okay.
0: Why do you go? Okay. You actually proactively went in and kicked yourself out of the casino. But you go in and drop $100 anyway.
1: Again, she did this back in 2019.
0: Yeah.
1: Here we are, 2026, seven mm-hmm. years.
0: Yeah.
1: I mean, it's one of those things. People fall off the wagon. Do you have an addiction problem? Like, who knows what's going on in her life? Maybe she wanted to, you know, start up again. Maybe she felt she could handle it this time.
0: Or.
1: Uh-huh.
0: Work with me on this one.
1: Okay.
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0: 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It's Reno's Classic Rock Wednesday with your morning crew, 848. Good morning.
1: Good morning.
0: Number is 775-737-KOZZ. We've been talking about eggs all morning. It is National Egg Day.
1: Yeah.
0: We asked the question, how do you like your eggs?
1: Right.
0: Kelly says she likes her eggs over easy.
1: Over easy.
0: For dipping.
1: Okay. All right. Yeah. Dip your sausage or your bacon or your
0: toast.
1: Bread. Yeah. Toast.
0: Yeah. Yeah. Andrew sent us a nice little, not a meme, but a post.
1: Okay.
0: To our Instagram at Morning Crew Radio. If you haven't followed us, please do so. We're begging you for the love of God. We've also posted something else we'll talk about in just a second. It says, why is egg a superfood?
1: Why?
0: Or why egg is a superfood?
1: Okay.
0: High quality protein with all the amino acids.
1: Mm-hmm.
0: It's rich in vitamins A, D, B12, and E.
1: Mm-hmm.
0: It gives you brain health with the choline and omega-3s. Eye health with lutein and zeaxanthin. Supports metabolism, boosts your energy. Jay, you need that. Metabolism is good.
1: Right, yeah.
0: Strong bones, vitamin D and calcium. Weight management, it keeps you full.
1: Okay.
0: So you're not always snacking. Heart health improves your cholesterol. The old adage that the yolks are bad for you and high cholesterol is a wives' tale.
1: Mm-hmm.
0: And then healthy skin and hair, biotin and antioxidants.
1: Right.
0: So thank you for that, Andrew. We appreciate it. If you go over to at Morning Crew Radio and check out our latest postings, Jay and Terry are in the lovely break room.
1: Yeah.
0: It's a closet, really.
1: Basically.
0: Where they did a microwave omelet. Talk about this.
1: Oh, this was really good. So Terry found this, Jose Andres, that every foodie should know.
0: By the way, Hef says, Jose is my hero. God bless World Central Kitchen.
1: Okay, ooh. Very good. And so Terry brought this up, and it was basically one egg and mayo.
2: Yep. I've been doing this for years.
1: And then put a little bit of cheese in that. You mix it all up. Put it in the microwave for a minute.
2: Yeah. The key is how you prep it. You got to make sure to get it whisked really well. You got to combine the mayo and egg really well.
1: Right. Say
0: the word.
1: Yeah, say that big word again.
0: Emulsify.
1: Yeah.
0: Said it like six times in the video.
1: He did. He wanted to really sound like a foodie.
2: Oh, yeah.
0: Yeah.
2: No.
1: And so we did it. Man, it is tasty.
0: It is good.
1: It was really good.
2: Yeah.
1: Now, you said that there was a little too much mayo.
0: A little heavy on the mayo.
2: We can
0: flavor.
2: Back up on that because you don't need any salt. The mayonnaise salts it, and it acts as that E word.
1: Right, yeah.
2: And it brings everything together, and it makes it fluffy. It's really good.
1: It was amazing. And so now what I'm thinking is I might just be able to, have some eggs and all these ingredients here at the office, so I no longer have to leave during a commercial break to go grab, like, a breakfast sandwich somewhere.
0: For $7.
1: Do it right here.
0: Yeah,
1: now, absolutely. If they gave us access to the downstairs break room, I could really make up a lot of stuff for breakfast, but
0: hey, guys, I can't give you access downstairs because you're going to get into my stash. I got some stuff down there that I don't want you to find. So, no.
1: So.
0: We're going to have to talk to El Queso Grande about that. The fact that we cannot get to the downstairs of our own building where, let's see, the computer paper is held, the toner is held,
1: The extra coffee is held.
0: Hey, guys, I can't have you taking the toner and the paper. You might take it home. And
1: so, again, microwave eggs, one egg, a tablespoon of mayo, some cheese if you would like. Throw that in the microwave for 1 minute, and you got a delicious snack at work.
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6: Crash east of Sparks has now been cleared. I'm Terry with a look at your morning commute. Your drive through the Truckee Meadows this Wednesday morning is now crash and incident free. However, we still have some residual backup on 80 eastbound from a crash east of Sparks earlier this morning. The drive out of the North Valleys this morning is moderate but steady on southbound 395 with your slowdowns between Clear Acre and the Spaghetti Bowl. In Reno, watch out for some slowdowns on South Virginia Street between Gentry and Grove. Heavy traffic coming out of Spanish Springs on southbound Pyramid Highway between Eagle Canyon and Los Altos. I'm Terry with a look at your morning commute.
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And you have a chance for some more free food. Fam Ferris has got your chance to win a buffet lunch for two at Southwest Reno's Pizza Factory right there at Moana and Lakeside. 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She'll be in and she'll get you some goods.

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0: 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It's Reno's Classic Rock. Your morning crew, 920 with Kevin and Jay. Good morning.
1: Good morning.
0: 775-737-KOZZ. Good morning, Terry.
2: Hey, good morning.
0: And we start off our celebrity entertainment stuff with...
3: He's dead, Captain.
2: Oh, boy.
3: Dead, Jim. The man is dead.
4: He's dead.
5: He's dead.
3: He's dead, Jim.
5: He's dead, Jim.
3: He's dead, Jim.
4: That man's dead back there.
5: She's dead.
3: He's dead.
5: He must be dead.
3: He's dead.
5: He was worse than dead. His brain is gone.
0: Oh, new world. Peebo Bryson dies at the age of 75. R&B singer, he struck gold with some Disney stuff.
1: Yes,
0: Beauty and the Beast, Whole New World from Aladdin.
1: Yeah.
0: His family announced no cause of death. They said that he suffered a stroke in the past.
1: Oh, man.
0: They said with broken hearts and profound sadness, the family of two-time Grammy Award-winning singer, songwriter, and balladeer, Peebo Bryson, announces his passing.
1: Wow.
0: He transitioned peacefully.
1: He had a... long and distinguished career before even teaming up with Disney on some of those classic songs from Aladdin and Beauty and the Beast.
0: Mm-hmm.
1: But yeah, no, rest in peace. Always always sad to lose a legend like that.
0: And then CBS is just going nuclear.
1: Uh-oh, what's going on?
0: Now they fired Scott Pelley from 60 Minutes.
1: Really?
0: I guess he had a pissing match with his bosses, and
1: he
0: lost.
1: That tends to happen.
0: Well, it all depends on how you do it, and he did it poorly.
1: Right.
0: So he, first of all, he took to the airwaves to criticize the new news director of CBS News. And then yesterday... he confronted the executive producer of 60 Minutes, Nick Bilton, who is, and started questioning his qualifications for the job, which Bilton has none.
1: Okay.
0: He was a print media guy, and before that, he's never been doing TV. He is, so I don't know. So he took exception to that.
1: Right.
0: He complained about Barry Weiss. She is the new editor-in-chief of CBS News. She said Weiss is murdering 60 Minutes.
1: Really?
0: She does not love this place. She was brought in to kill it and is doing exactly that.
1: Okay.
0: So they fired him for cause.
1: Okay.
0: Yes.
1: All right.
0: And now you've heard of have you heard of the term shoegaze rock?
1: Shoegaze, I have not.
0: Terry?
2: I have not, no.
0: So it's these guys who just stand on stage and stare at their shoes while they play their guitars.
1: Oh, okay. Yeah, they're just kind of like, I don't know, they're all depressed and stuff.
0: Yes.
1: And they're just playing this, you know.
0: Woe is me.
1: Yeah, woe is me type music.
0: Kind of like
1: and they just
0: Radiohead.
2: Yep.
0: There you go.
1: I'm a creep.
0: Yes.
1: I'm a winner.
0: Well, we knew that, but back to the topic at hand. these two idiots from the Jesus and Mary Chain.
1: Who?
0: Never heard of her. William Reed and his brother, Jim, were part of this band in the 80s and 90s.
1: Right.
0: And they said, and I quote, Eddie Van Halen ruined rock and roll and rock guitar.
1: That is one hell of a bold statement.
0: What kind of crack are you guys smoking?
1: Okay.
0: They called him one of the worst guitar players in the world.
1: Really now?
0: Yes. So William's brother, Jim, was asked about a new generation of rock bands being influenced by shoegaze music. And Jim said, shoegaze, I've got a problem with that just because it doesn't actually exist because it was some clown at the NME that made it up. Well, no, you guys just stood there and looked down.
1: Right.
0: How about engaging with your audience? He talked about his guitar style. He says, not having a lot of equipment actually forces you to be more inventive. I can play guitar, but only just. It's kind of deliberate. I play guitar to the level that I need to play guitar. And sometimes knowing too much about making music gets in the way and it ends up back to Eddie Van Halen again.
1: Really?
0: Yeah. He says he thinks guitar players should never learn scales. I think the worst guitar players in the world, like Eddie Van Halen, I can't stand Eddie Van Halen's guitar playing. By the way, this is the idiot from Jesus and Mary Chain. This is not me, okay? I don't want you to just tune in and go, what the hell is Kevin talking about? Eddie's a god.
1: Right.
0: He is amazing.
2: Let's clip that and isolate it and post it as a promo.
0: Yeah. He said, I can't stand Eddie Van Halen's guitar playing. I think he ruined rock guitar through the 80s and 90s because so many people copied him.
1: Right. Okay.
0: Yeah.
1: I understand that maybe you're not a fan of that style of music. And that is perfectly well and good. I was watching a clip on TikTok. Harlan Williams was on a podcast, and they were talking about their favorite comedians of all time and how people put like George Carlin up there as one of the greatest. And Harlan Williams, he was like, I don't consider him one of the greatest. He's not on my Mount Rushmore.
0: Okay.
1: Not that he was a bad comedian. He was just more of a social commentary guy. Mm-hmm. And I like my jokes to have just, you know, more of a story and a punchline than, you know, making fun of politics and stuff like that. And so, in social commentary. So that's just what he didn't say George Carlin was a bad comedian. Huh. It's just he wasn't his style of comedian. And that's all Jesus and Mary Chain had to say. You know, Eddie Van Halen, that's not the type of music. There's a place for him. He's considered one of the greats. That's just not our style of guitar playing. But really, the worst guitar player of all time?
0: By the way, Eddie was number 2 on Consequence.net's list of the 100 best guitarists of all time.
1: Where were any of the Jesus and Mary Chain guys?
0: Yeah, nowhere. Okay. William Reed, not mentioned.
1: Yeah, no.
0: Again, never heard of her.
1: I had no idea any of their songs. I've heard of the band. I never heard any of their songs that I knew of. And so then we went and watched a video from like their biggest song, I guess, from 1985. Mm-hmm. And yeah, not a whole lot of guitar playing in that. And yeah, I wanted to kill myself after listening to it.
0: Whoa, easy there,
1: it
0: bro.
1: It was bad.
2: It's okay, buddy. You want a hug?
1: I might need one.
0: Do you need to talk to somebody?
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7: Multiple crashes in the area. I'm Terry with a look at your morning commute. Nevada State Police are reporting a new crash on 80 eastbound just east of Vista. The far left lane is closed there. And in Reno, 2 crashes to report on 395 southbound, both between McCarran Boulevard North and Audi Boulevard. Expect delays there as well. Heavy traffic reported on your drive out of Spanish Springs on southbound Pyramid Highway between Eagle Canyon and Los Altos. In Reno, watch out for a few slowdowns on McCarran Boulevard West between 4th Street and Plum Lane. I'm Terry with a look at your morning commute.
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8: News 4 Chief Meteorologist Matt Monroe with your Lake Tahoe forecast. And today we're looking good. A few clouds this morning and then a lot of afternoon sunshine. High temperatures almost 10 degrees above the norm at 76 degrees and breezy winds by the afternoon. Southwest 10 to 15, gusting to 25. That's your Weather Authority forecast.
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0: 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It's Reno's Classic Rock. 9:43, your morning crew, Kevin and Jay. Good morning.
1: Good morning. Happy National Chicken Salad Day.
0: Whoa.
1: Now, what came first?
0: Chicken what?
1: Chicken salad.
2: Salad.
1: What came first? The National Chicken Salad Day or National Egg Day? Which one? Technically
3: Uh-oh.
1: National.
3: Guess what day it is.
0: What?
1: No, go ahead.
3: Uh-oh. Guess what day it is. Guess what day it is. Huh? Anybody? Mike. What day is it, Mike?
4: It's hump day.
0: You and that damn camel.
1: Yeah, I'm glad I have the camel in here. So, no, National Chicken Salad Day starts today.
0: Yeah.
1: It's the first time it's ever happened.
0: Okay.
1: It is a brand new holiday, National Chicken Salad Day. 1863 is when chicken salad was believed to have been invented in Rhode Island, where a gentleman took some leftover chicken, tarragon, mayonnaise, mixed it all together with some grapes, and made a chicken salad. I love a good chicken salad on croissant.
0: Yeah. Okay.
1: And Michael's Deli makes a great one. Newman's Deli, which is no longer around. They used to make my favorite all-time chicken salad.
0: All righty.
1: Yeah. So, but yeah, I might have to go get a chicken salad sandwich today.
0: You should do that.
1: I should.
0: You should do that, along with the eggs that you ate this morning and all the good stuff.
1: Oh, yeah.
0: All the things.
1: Plenty of eggs.
0: All good things.
1: But now I have stuff in the refrigerator to start making breakfast here at the radio station.
0: How long have we been talking to you about that?
1: Whatever. You know,
0: I'm just curious.
1: It took National Egg Day to get the creative juices flowing.
0: It took Terry's microwaving an egg.
1: Yeah.
0: Okay.
1: Yeah.
0: I didn't know I could do that.
1: I knew I could, but okay. I just...
0: You chose not to.
1: I know. It had been a long time since I had.
0: Okay.
1: Yeah, so I'm going to have to go get some microwave bacon. Did you know El Queso Grande is upstairs right now? He's in the hallway.
5: Hey, guys.
1: He's talking to Terry right now.
5: I got
1: now.
5: Something for you. I can't let you go downstairs because, well, that's where... Never mind.
1: Oh, boy.
0: I get fired for that one.
1: Yeah.
0: All right.
1: You'd be like the dude from 60 Minutes.
5: Hey, guys.
0: Yeah, if you hear that in the background, that's El Queso Grande talking. All right. We're going to get out of here. We will join you once again 6 a.m. tomorrow for sure. Happy it's Thursday. Have yourselves a tremendous day.
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Good morning, I'm Pam Ferris. How are you today? It's a beautiful day. It's going to be a warm one, too. Fleetwood Mac, Reno's Classic Rock.

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0: the boy, Billy Squire. 105.7 KOZZ, Reno's Classic Rock. Happy Wednesday, happy hump day. My name is Pam. I was driving to work this morning noticing that the grass around the neighborhoods and other houses look, oh, beautiful. I don't have any grass in my yard, but everyone else looks like they're ready for barbecues, ready for summertime fun. June brings that on. Father's Day, June 21st, and you've got a chance to rock your summer with Port-a-Sups. And this is happening now through June 14th. 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You've got a chance at winning a Port-a-Sups Big Bite Bundle, and that is valued at $100. The big drawing is going to happen on Monday, June 15th. So do that, because summer does taste better when you got Port-a-Subs along with KOZZ. Van Halen's next.
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2: News 4, Chief Meteorologist Matt Monroe with today's Reno forecast. Yesterday, we topped out at 90 degrees, very close to that again today, with highs of 88. We'll see a few morning clouds, a lot of afternoon sun, and by the afternoon, westerly winds are kicking 15 to 20, gusting to 35. That's your Weather Authority forecast.
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0: 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Hi, good morning, I'm Pam. 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You've seen it. 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Wow, it's going to look sweet. Nice. Yeah, smooth. We're talking a prize package that is worth over $18,000. 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

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Good Wednesday morning. Happy hump day. If I had a leash on, I'd be saying that. Turn me loose, babe. It's Rush.

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0: Reno's Classic Rock and the Cult. She sells Sanctuary, 105.7 KOZZ. Saw the Cult a couple of years ago. Whole different genre, though, is the Marshall Tucker Band. Southern rock at its finest, the Carson Valley Inn, appearing live Saturday, June 6th at 8 p.m. And think about it. They were formed back in the 70s and some electric jams on guitar. Marshall Tucker Band. And Kevin and Jay, KOZZ Morning Crew, have your tickets to win all this week. So again, tomorrow morning, another chance, beginning at 6 a.m. Stick around for Queen on the way.
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2: News 4, Chief Meteorologist Matt Monroe with today's Reno forecast. Yesterday, we topped out at 90 degrees, very close to that again today, with highs of 88. We'll see a few morning clouds, a lot of afternoon sun, and by the afternoon, westerly winds are kicking 15 to 20, gusting to 35. That's your Weather Authority forecast.

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5: 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I'm ready to fight for you in Washington. I'm James Settlemyer, and I approve this message.
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0: 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Steve Miller Band, REM, just ahead of that. Almost time to ring that lunch bell. This is like the last week of school for Washoe County school kids. And this will be their last week for school lunch. But the adults, well, we are going to continue lunch, of course. And we do have a lunch buffet for two at Pizza Factory for you to win next hour. Located at Lakeside in Moana in Reno. You'll have a chance to win that just next hour. So be listening. It's going to be easy when I tell you to call in. Just remember our contest line is 775-737-5699. Coming up during the lunch hour. Pizza Factory for you.
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We do have a lunch buffet for two from the Pizza Factory at Lakeside and Moana. 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

0: 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This is your lucky hump day. You know that? Your caller 11.
1: Oh, wow, cool. It was number 3 and then 11. Cool.
0: Sometimes you got to keep trying. Who is this?
1: Hi, this is Jeff Marshall.
0: Hi, how are you?
1: I'm doing better now.
0: Good. I've got a lunch buffet for two from the Pizza Factory. They're located at Lakeside and Moana, and that is for you and a friend.
1: Oh, great. Okay, put down my first name is Glenn. 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

0: Reno's classic rock, The Tubes. 105.7 KOZZ. She's a beauty on this beauty day across the biggest little city. Sweet outside, already over 80 degrees. So it's going to be a warm one today. Expect it. It's going to feel like summertime. Now, just ahead of that, we heard from Ace Frehley with New York Groove. Ace Frehley, of course, one of the founding members of KISS. And this has just come out. There's going to be a new book that will be out on October 27th, and it is KISS, Destroyer, the definitive, she tries to speak, visual history. And they say it's going to have a lot of goodies that they haven't actually published before. Gene Simmons, Paul Stanley, a part of this book. And I know, like, Max Volume's a big KISS fan. He's got a couple books already. And this one, I'm sure he's going to want very badly. Maybe I can get that for him for Christmas or something. Well, this book also features some interviews. And according to the book, it will explain how actor Marlon Brando played a significant role in the direction of the album and how David Bowie influenced the tour's stage design and the dare that led to the creation of the KISS Army. Look forward to that book from KISS, coming out October 27th. And looking forward to ZZ Top, John Mellencamp, and I've got a very cool Lost Classic from Tommy Bolin on the way.
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2: News 4 Chief Meteorologist Matt Monroe with your Lake Tahoe forecast. And today we're looking good. A few clouds this morning and then a lot of afternoon sunshine. High temperatures almost 10 degrees above the norm at 76 degrees and breezy winds by the afternoon. Southwest 10 to 15, gusting to 25. That's your Weather Authority forecast.
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9: 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I'm James Settlemyer, and I approve this message.
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In moments, I will tell you how you have a chance at winning tickets to Monster X in Fernley. It's Monster Trucks. It's big stuff.

0: 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Good afternoon. Hi, happy hump day. It's Pam. Coming up on June 13th, Monster Truck Jam in Fernley. 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Max Volume won't be in this afternoon. Terry's going to be taking his place today. And Terry's going to give you a chance to win a family four-pack of tickets to Monster X in Fernley. How cool is that? And four pit party passes too. So you get to get up close and personal with these monster trucks in Fernley on June 13th. 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
2: Hey, Peach. Forecast Terry Raina Plunkett here with your Reno forecast. Tonight, mostly clear with a low around 55 degrees and breezy conditions. Tomorrow, sunshine will be back in town with the high tapping out in the 90s. Not record-breaking, but certainly unusual. Then on Friday, we'll do it again with those breezy winds back in town. That's your Weather Authority forecast.
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0: 105.7 KOZZ, Reno's Classic Rock. A smoking set ending with Led Zeppelin and Your Maker. Cinderella just ahead of that, plus The Who with Baba O'Reilly. On the way, it's Rick Springfield. Good afternoon. My name is Pam. And tonight, 5:35 p.m., excuse me, this is the very first Feed the Camel, with local food trucks, craft drinks, and music, too, happening at McKinley Arts and Culture Center. And that happens from 5 until 8:30 p.m. It's going to run every Wednesday, too, through August 26th. Also happening at Lazy Five, it's the first summer concert series with Greg Austin and Southern Justice. Let me say that again. Greg Austin and Southern Justice. So expect some fun stuff at Lazy Five. And what else is happening? Oh, game one for the NBA Finals, the New York Knicks and the San Antonio Spurs. That's at 5:30. Things are happening. Things are jumping. And coming up, Terry in for Max Volume with the Workforce Free Ride.
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3: Store clerk Abraham Lincoln asked a bumptious patron to refrain from using profanity while ladies were present.
4: "I would love to see the man who could stop me,"
3: was the defiant response. Lincoln went outside, saying, "I see you must be whipped, and suppose that I'll have to do it." Seizing the insolent fellow, throwing him to the ground, rubbing the man's face with smartweed until he roared with pain. Finished, Lincoln went immediately for water to wash the victim's face and alleviate his distress.

0: and served in Governor Lombardo's administration. That's why I have the support of more than 100 Republican leaders, including Governor Lombardo and Congressman Amaday. I'm ready to fight for you in Washington. I'm James Settlemyer, and I approve this message.
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I'm Terry in for Max again today. 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

0: 105.7 KOZZ, Rito's Classic Rock, AC/DC, and Thunderstruck. Good Wednesday afternoon. I'm Terry in Fort Max today. Welcome to the Workforce Free Ride. Coming up this afternoon, I've got a family four-pack of tickets to the Monster Truck Jam. Monster X out in Fernley, out-of-town park, inside the rodeo arena there. That's going to be a great time. If you know Fernley, out-of-town park's a great place. So it's nice. It's the rodeo grounds there is also a great place to see a monster truck show. I'll have four tickets somewhere between now and 7 o'clock. All right. So be listening for that. Of course, the monster trucks coming your way Saturday, June 13th in Fernley at Out of Town Park at the Rodeo Arena. 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
4: Hey, Peach, forecaster Raina Plunkett here with your South Lake Tahoe forecast. Sunshine will be back in town tomorrow with a high in the 80s. It is going to be absolutely gorgeous. Friday looks

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8: For over 120 years, my family has worked this land. I'm James Settlemyer, a fourth-generation Nevada rancher, proud father, former state Senate Republican leader, and Trump campaign co-chairman. I fought illegal tax hikes, defended the Second Amendment, and served in Governor Lombardo's administration. 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I'm ready to fight for you in Washington. I'm James Settlemyer, and I approve this message.
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0: Journey with Lovin', Touchin', Squeezin' here on 105.7 KOZZ, Reno's Classic Rock. Welcome to the Workforce Free Ride. I'm Terry in for Max again today. On the way, we got the Eagles, some Billy Squier, Warren Zevon all coming your way here in just a little bit. Hey, if you haven't signed up yet, you need to, especially if you have a driveway that needs some TLC. 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

0: 105.7 KOZZ, Rito's Classic Rock, Van Halen, and Dreams. I'm Terry. Thanks for making me part of your afternoon. I'm in for Max today. Welcome to the Workforce Free Ride. Eddie Money coming up, Pat Benatar, Golden Earring all lined up and ready to go for you here in just a second. Van Halen, I heard someone, and heard this on the morning show this morning, that the 80s, 90s kind of emo alternative band Jesus Mary Chain, the guitarist from there said, oh, Eddie Van Halen's a terrible guitarist. I'm paraphrasing, but that's essentially what he's saying. Yeah, no. As soon as you say that, your opinion is invalid to me, because he is one of the at least top two of all time. And I know there's a whole, I mean, there are, you know, 30 people we could probably throw up there. But let's be honest, Van Halen is, yeah, no, Eddie Van Halen is on the Mount Rushmore no matter where you are. So Jesus Mary Chain, you're wrong. Very wrong. Eddie Money coming up at 105.7 KOZZ.
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3: The congestion continues spread out all over the city. Hey, it's Boogie with a look at this afternoon's traffic. The biggest line of wheels I'm seeing building up is on 80 westbound between USA Parkway, now stretching all the way to Lockwood. Then you'll have a little reprieve, and at Vista Boulevard, it'll build up again all the way to East McCarran. So as you're passing the Sparks Marina, you'll be slowed down. The intersection at Berrien and Sparks Boulevard, that has grown in all four directions. Now that's overflowing. Los Altos Parkway in Spanish Springs between Sparks Boulevard and Pyramid Way, that's looking a little chunky too. And another long line of wheels on 395 northbound between Audi Boulevard, this time up to Panther Valley. This is Boogie with a look at this afternoon's traffic.
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6: Hey, hey, Peach. Forecast Terry Raina Plunkett here with your Reno forecast. Tonight, mostly clear with a low around 55 degrees and breezy conditions. Tomorrow, sunshine will be back in town with the high tapping out in the 90s. Not record-breaking, but certainly unusual.

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5: 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I'm James Settlemyer, a fourth-generation Nevada rancher, proud father, former state Senate Republican leader, and Trump campaign co-chairman. I fought illegal tax hikes, defended the Second Amendment, and served in Governor Lombardo's administration. That's why I have the support of more than 100 Republican leaders, including Governor Lombardo and Congressman Amaday. I'm ready to fight for you in Washington. I'm James Settlemyer, and I approve this message.
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0: 105.7 KOZZ, Rito's Classic Rock, Golden Earring, and Radar Love. Van Morrison on the way, also some Kiss and a Cheap Trick coming up here in just a little bit. Monster Trucks are coming to Fernley, June 13th. 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Of course, that spells out 5699. 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
4: The congestion continues spread out all over the city. Hey, it's Boogie with a look at this afternoon's traffic. The biggest line of wheels I'm seeing building up is on 80 westbound between USA Parkway, now stretching all the way to Lockwood. Then you'll have a little reprieve, and at Vista Boulevard, it'll build up again all the way to East McCarran. So as you're passing the Sparks Marina, you'll be slowed down. The intersection at Berrien and Sparks Boulevard, that has grown in all four directions. Now that's overflowing. Los Altos Parkway in Spanish Springs between Sparks Boulevard and Pyramid Way, that's looking a little chunky too. And another long line of wheels on 395 northbound between Audi Boulevard, this time up to Panther Valley. This is Boogie with a look at this afternoon's traffic.
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There's Kiss. Lick It Up. Jay Giles Band on the way. Doobie Brothers right now. 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

0: 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Welcome to the Workforce Free Ride. I'm Terry in for Max today. Talking Heads on the way. Also, Boston, some David Bowie and Queen coming up in just a little bit. Hey, it's time to rock your summer with Portisubs and KOZZ. Portisubs, love it. I absolutely love the number one. All day, every day, I would eat a number one. 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
2: We're kicking off this hour with congestion all over the greater Reno Sparks, Carson City area. The line of wheels has grown and is heavy on 80 westbound from USA Parkway to Lockwood. Looks like Walton Way is starting to buzz with activity too. I expect that to fill up fast, so bring your patience. Surface Street slowdowns dotting the entire city of Sparks. Sparks Boulevard from 80 up to Prater Way. East McCarran between Gregg Street and 80. Pyramid Way from 80 to North McCarran. Now some major thoroughfares. 395 northbound is experiencing a heavy afternoon flow from Audi Boulevard up to Panther Valley. 580 southbound has a disabled truck at Moana Lane, which is causing the flow of traffic there to come to a slow roll. And the northbound side of 580 is jammed up from Neal Road to Moana Lane.
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5: Hey, hey, Peach. Forecaster Raina Plunkett here with your South Lake Tahoe forecast. Sunshine will be back in town tomorrow with a high in the 80s. It is going to be absolutely gorgeous. Friday looks

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0: 105.7 KOZZ, Reno's Classic Rock, Boston, and let me take you home tonight. ZZ Top on the way, also some Tom Petty. It's that Petty party coming up at the top of the 5 o'clock hour. We've got a triple shot of Tom Petty and or the Heartbreakers. So be listening for that. 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I love the Pizza Factory, especially that one there. 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

0: right before you get into the Spaghetti Bowl, so that's going to slow you down right there, too. 80 westbound is fully loaded from USA Parkway to Lockwood. Waltham Way, that is the same. Getting out of the Tahoe Reno Industrial Center is going to be a slow roll this afternoon. Sparks Boulevard southbound from Prater Way to the 80 on-ramp, that's going to slow you down as well. So is the northbound lane of Sparks Boulevard from Prater up to Bering Boulevard. This is Boogie with a look at this afternoon's traffic.
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